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1: 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The number to call is 476-2132. That's 476-2132. CCB number 67663.
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0: You've heard the song, but not like this. 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A Crickle's Cranky clip of perplexing proportions. 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

0: And that's UB40, the way you do the things you do on KAJO. It's now time for some headlines.
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0: And you can find these stories in full over at KAJO.com. I'm Alex Bauer reporting. The Oregon Department of Forestry, Southwest Oregon District, and partner agencies tackled the Crooks Creek fire yesterday. In other news, the Board of Commissioners moved in favor of the separation of information technology and emergency management functions and will hold a meeting for radio communications. The Josephine County Commissioners will meet Wednesday, today, for both an executive session and evening weekly business session. Officers with the Grants Pass Police Department arrested a man possessing drug paraphernalia during a check of Resting Site 7 Monday. Grants Pass Police lodged a man after he drove his vehicle into a tree outside the Plaza Liquor Store Monday morning. A man and woman wanted on separate warrants were apprehended by Grants Pass Police. A woman called 911 to report her son had stolen her vehicle, reportedly to buy drugs. The Josephine County Sheriff's Office responded to a report of a man yelling and screaming in the 5200 block of Donaldson Road. And the Rogue River Siskiyou National Forest is seeking 15 volunteers to serve on the Siskiyou Oregon Secure Rural Schools Resource Advisory Committee, RAC. And that is your look at local headlines. Again, you can track these stories down in full at KAJO.com.
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1: For King and Country, for God is with us, right here on KJO. Good reminder for today, this wonderful Wednesday. Hope you're having a good one so far. Making our way to a wonderful weekend, I would say. You ready for this? It's Paul Young on KAJO. Every time you go away.

From The Cure, it's Love Song on KJ. We have a lot of great songs, just like that one. Like this one, for example. It's Mark Cohn's Walking in Memphis on the way to that wacky trackie.

Trains calling all angels on KJO. Days of summer, it's going strong. You just have to register at Farmers or Cartwrights for your chance at the grand prize. That drawing will be August 22nd. So now is the time to register for your chance to win. It's Elton John on KJO.

tears I cry aren't tears of pain. They're only to hide my guilt and shame. I forgive you, now I ask the same of you. While we were apart, I was human too.

REO Speedwagons keep on loving you. It's K-Joe, and with that, I am going to hop on out of here. I'm Alex Bauer. I will see you in the future. Hope you smile today. Aaron Stone coming in next. I'll leave you with Uncle Cracker. You bet.

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Oh, yeah, I'm so excited.

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Genesis, Invisible Touch, 99.7 KJO, more music, more variety, continuing later on this afternoon with me, Aaron Stone. I'll be back after 4. In the meantime, the Vince Show, going to be on 1 to 4. Living thing right now, it's ELO here on KJO.

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